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2: Well, good evening. My name is Harry. Good to be here for the next hour of new music. And there's plenty on the playlist this evening. Richard Thompson has an album coming out a week from Friday. I'll tell you all about that and play a track from it. Also, M83, Greg Freeman, Wishy, and even Stevie Wonder making an appearance, celebrating 50 years of songs in the key of life with four previously unreleased recordings. We'll play one of them on the show tonight. Kings of Leon, kind of going back to their roots with their sound. We've got a cut from them. Linda Perry, Wynonna with Iron and Wine, and lots more on the playlist as we get started. Let's begin tonight with one from Noah Kahan. He just put out, of course, he's had a very busy year with his record, The Great Divide. The documentaries on Netflix and songs on Amazon keep popping up on my algorithm. Noah Kahan is busy for sure this year, and he put together a track specifically for the Hunger Games Sunrise on the Reaping soundtrack. The song came out, I guess, last Friday, and he wrote it, he said, from the emotional perspective of the characters, the tragic couple at the center of this prequel novel. He said he was inspired by their grief, perseverance, and the way love lingers even after separation. This song reunites Noah with Aaron Dessner, who co-wrote and co-produced the song at Long Pond. We start the show with Noah Kahan and draw you out on tonight's New Release Tuesday, 92.9 and 96.9 EHM.

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The only punchline is how long it goes. 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I got nowhere

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I got years and years of it. I've been feeling like a wing-cleared bird, been repeating this old phrase I learned.

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in her eyes. New release Tuesday, 92.9 and 96.9 EHM. Linda Perry and What Lies With You, a song written alive, actually, during the filming of Linda's documentary, Let It Die Here, on Hulu. You can watch that. And that is the song from the record. She wrote it the night before recording it with unfinished lyrics. She walked into a rehearsal room with a film crew already rolling, and she was still actively writing the lyrics as she arrived. She said she had no plan, no intention of making a record that day, but this song accidentally, she said, triggered the creation of an entire album. And she says that song is all about a struggle to say goodbye to her mother. Linda Perry and What Lies With You. Before that, we heard this is Lorelei in there, part of the playlist for tonight's New Release Tuesday, with a track called The Kid With The Crown. This is the solo project of Nate Amos, released back in early September, and it's on the album The Singer In My Band. He kind of describes this album as a collection of chaotic experiences from traveling, and he likes to blend fiction with true things that occurred to him along the way. Based out of New York, of course, Nate Amos, and one half of Water From Your Eyes, but this is his solo project. This is Lorelei, is his solo record and moniker. He's going to be at Webster Hall, sold-out show on November, I believe, 6th and the 12th. Actually, 6th is at Webster in the city, and then in Brooklyn at Warsaw on the 12th. And we started off the show with one from Noah Kahan, Draw You Out, written for the Hunger Games Sunrise on the Reaping soundtrack, as he worked with Aaron Dessner in the studio for that one. The full album comes out November 13th, leading up to the movie, I guess, right before Thanksgiving. Harry with you. It is New Release Tuesday. Thank you so much for being here. Glad to hear Michael Kiwanuka is doing better. We don't have much information on his, his health these days, but he made a statement talking about this upcoming album, Fudge, which will be out October 23rd, and he drew inspiration from a quote about pursuing what you find beautiful, a theme woven through the song's lyrics that we're about to play. And this kind of marks a shift for him. It's his first self-produced album. There's no Danger Mouse or Inflow helping him out on this. Recorded in a makeshift Southampton studio over in the UK, and later finished with some producers, Dom Monks, and some strings from Rosie Danvers, who's written about this album. And he wrote it alongside his 2024 album, Small Changes, but he suffered a severe stroke, a bleed in the brain, brought on high blood pressure, and he revealed this publicly back in September, saying the stroke occurred a few months earlier after a period of continued illness that caused him to cancel festival dates and U.S. shows. He has emphasized that recovery is a long, tough journey with extensive rehab ahead. He says he doesn't know when he'll be able to tour again or what touring will even look like, and he said he wanted to share his story because high blood

0: pressure affects Black, African, and African Caribbean communities, and he hopes others will get checked earlier. Take a listen for one from Fudge coming out in a few weeks. 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
1: As far as music itself goes, you know, the simplest thing to forget is that what music is about, and any kind of art form is about, is creating the kind of things that you think are beautiful. In other words, when you sit as a piano player and you're creating, you have to learn to be certain about what you like, not what you think sounds good to someone else. Say, first thing is you have to learn your own heart and your own mind about sound. So whatever you think is beautiful, that's what's beautiful, see, and you have to pursue that.

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1: Yeah.
0: So you're like, I hope I'm spending this here, but I don't know if this is the right thing to do.
1: Yeah. And
0: it's flipping scary.
1: Yeah, it is.
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EHM Winona featuring Sam Beam from Iron and Wine. That is Hear Me Now. That is from Winona's new record that just came out. And she'll be at the Bowery Ballroom in a couple days on the 8th. Also in there, Michael Kiwanuka and one from his album Fudge. We did Summer Clothes, and that album will be out in a couple weeks on October 23rd. Harry with you. It is New release Tuesday. I want to keep it moving along now. Let's do one from Kings of Leon. Let's get right into it. This is kind of a tease from their upcoming album, Oh My Beloved, out November 6th. And it has one of the more interesting lyric videos they've ever released, teaming up with the Weather Channel for it. Definitely worth a watch. It's Kings of Leon and Cold Blue Dawn on tonight's New release Tuesday, 92.9 and 96.9 EHM.

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1: New release Tuesday, 92.9 and 96.9 EHM. That's Greg Freeman and Loser's Prize from the album All Set the Bone, which came out last Friday, produced by John Congleton. And interestingly enough, he's going to be at Webster Hall on November 20th for a show. Greg is the guy whose debut album was recorded alone during the pandemic and inspired by Vermont's winter landscapes, he said. And this was a chance to grow as an artist with this latest album. That's Greg Freeman and Loser's Prize. Also in there, we heard from Kings of Leon and Cold Blue Dawn. Watch the video for this one as they teamed up with the Weather Channel for it, which is kind of an interesting lyric video using various scenes. You'll see weather maps, things like that. Check that out when you get a chance, from Kings of Leon and their album coming out soon enough in November from that track. Looking forward to hearing more from them as we played tonight. We did Cold Blue Dawn. Harry with you. It is New Release Tuesday. I want to keep it moving along here with a track that is from a very interesting album. Michelle Andeggiocello has teamed up with a whole bunch of different artists. It's entirely duets, but with a twist. She intentionally pairs vocalists who identify along the same gender and describing it as a way to explore shared feelings rather than traditional duet roles. She said the words mouthfeel for this was a reason for choosing it. That is the name of this album that she worked on with people like Chaka Khan and Cat Power, Willow. I'm

Let's see, Brandi Carlile, actually, on this track we're about to play. This is a cover of George Jones and Tammy Wynette from the mid-70s. It's Michelle Andiego-Cello and Brandi Carlile, Golden Ring, on tonight's New Release Tuesday, 92.9 and 96.9 EHM.

South side of Chicago. It's a sunny summer day. A couple gazes at the wedding rings on display.

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2: 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Stevie Wonder and It's Easier, one of four songs as we celebrate 50 years of the songs of the Key of Life with a new EP. The studio session, of course, ended 4:54 a.m. 50 years later. They wanted to put out four unreleased tracks, personally curated by Stevie Wonder. The recordings were recently mixed for this EP by the album's original recording and mixing engineers. And they wanted to put this out in celebration. Stevie's saying, we've lived with the songs of the Key of Life for 50 years, but there's still more to hear. We didn't add these songs to the album, but they were a part of what I was feeling and discovering as we made it. That's a Stevie Wonder, and It's Easier. And then before that, Michelle Navigliocello and Brandi Carlile, Golden Ring. That is from this album of duets, which is a very interesting project. Worth checking out, especially the one with Cat Power on there as well. And a whole bunch of different artists. Shaka Khan, we heard the Brandi one, also Bill Callahan, and lots more. A whole bunch of covers as well. The album, entirely duets, and worth checking out. Give it a listen for yourself. Harry with you. It is New Release Tuesday. The playlist will be going up soon on our website, WEHM.com, or you can just always email me with questions, Harry at WEHM.com.

Wanna do this one from M83. They are back and it's not doing many interviews. They were just doing one with Pace Magazine. I Wrote You a Letter is the record, which is out now from Anthony Gonzalez. That's his project. And he said this album is, quote, less calculated, more spontaneous, and more punk. The album is actually built from some demos from 2024, the summer. This is Blister Sunrise, M83, on new release Tuesday, 92.9 and 96.9 EHM.

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Richard Thompson and Sorcerer's Apprentice from the upcoming record Hippies, Thugs, and Heroes coming out a week from Friday, October 16th. He says that song reflects his own experiences with the 1970s spiritual seeking groups, where he says that the leaders kind of became overly influential at the time and pulling people into someone else's worldview. That is the inspiration for this record. He says it's a storytelling driven album built from characters, memories, and past versions of himself. That's Richard Thompson tonight and Sorcerer's Apprentice. Before that, we did one from Wishy called Cover Girl, one of the I think one of the best tracks from the album Nature's Pill. And half the album was tracked live in kind of a tiny Los Angeles studio. And it's the first time that the band worked collaboratively on the record together at the same place. Previously, they had kind of worked apart, and this was a chance to do that. Look for them at Racket in the city October 17th. That's Wishy and Cover Girl. And M83's Blister Sunrise from the album I Wrote You a Letter, which is out now. As we get ready to wrap up tonight's show, it is New Release Tuesday. We're here every Tuesday night at 8, full hour of new music. Any questions on the playlist? Send me an email anytime, harry@wehm.com. I appreciate you being a part of tonight's show. An hour-long set of EHM music is coming up next. Enjoy that, and maybe I'll see you back here nice and early tomorrow morning at 6 for another edition of the EHM Breakfast Show.

0: with Harry. Thanks for listening to tonight's New Release Tuesday. Have a great evening. Bye-bye.
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2: EHM weather tonight, clear, lows in the lower 40s. For tomorrow, sunny, highs in the mid-60s. Tomorrow night, mostly clear, not as cool, lows in the upper 50s. And for Thursday, sunny, highs in the upper 60s.
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1: The Grateful Dead was known for their legendary New Year's Eve concerts. In 1984, they welcomed in the new year at San Francisco's Civic Auditorium. From that night, here's Shakedown Street.

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2: EHM weather tonight, clear. Lows in the lower 40s. For tomorrow, sunny. Highs in the mid-60s. Tomorrow night, mostly clear. Not as cool. Lows in the upper 50s. And for Thursday, sunny. Highs in the upper 60s.
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5: EHM weather tonight, clear, lows in the lower 40s. For tomorrow, sunny, highs in the mid-60s. Tomorrow night, mostly clear, not as cool, lows in the upper 50s. And for Thursday, sunny, highs in the upper 60s.
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2: EHM weather for the overnight: clear, lows in the lower 40s. For Wednesday, sunny, highs in the mid-60s. Tomorrow night, mostly clear, not as cool, lows in the upper 50s. And for Thursday, sunny, highs in the upper 60s.
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8: EHM weather for the overnight, clear, lows in the lower 40s. For Wednesday, sunny, highs in the mid-60s. Tomorrow night, mostly clear, not as cool, lows in the upper 50s. And for Thursday, sunny,

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0: 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Another hour-long set of EHM music next. 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
2: EHM weather for the overnight: clear, lows in the lower 40s. For Wednesday, sunny, highs in the mid-60s. Tomorrow night, mostly clear, not as cool, lows in the upper 50s. And for Thursday, sunny, highs in the upper 60s.
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4: EHM weather for the overnight, clear, lows in the lower 40s. For Wednesday, sunny, highs in the mid-60s. Tomorrow night, mostly clear, not as cool, lows in the upper 50s. And for Thursday, sunny, highs in the upper 60s.
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1: A motorist from Queens was arrested in Watermill for having a stun gun in her possession. Police found the weapon when Erica Paul was pulled over for traffic violations while traveling on Montauk Highway Monday night. The former president of the Sag Harbor Elementary School PTA was sentenced to probation and ordered to pay back more than $14,000 she stole from the organization's bank account. Hope Livingston pleaded guilty to felony grand larceny in August after she was caught pilfering the money, which she used to pay for personal expenses. And a groundbreaking ceremony was held in Ronkonkoma on Tuesday to mark the start of the next phase of development at Station Yards. The $175 million transit-oriented project includes 285 new apartments and is scheduled to be completed in 2028. And that's what's happening across Long Island on this Wednesday morning. I'm Dave Mullow.
2: I'm Marcela Sanchez with an AP News Minute. In Tennessee, lawyers for Krista Pike say she's conscious after her failed execution. The AP's Donahue has more.
3: In a statement, the lawyers say Pike is awake.

0: speaking as she receives treatment at a hospital. They express gratitude for the first responders and the medical team at the hospital, who they say treated Krista like a human and have provided exceptional care to her. Pike survived two doses as Tennessee officials attempted to put her to death for the 1995 killing of classmate Colleen Slemmer. The lethal injection drug didn't kill her, but her lawyers say her arms were left burned and blistered. The lawyers want Tennessee Governor Bill Lee to commute Pike's sentence to life in prison without parole. I'm Ed Donahue.
1: The Royal Swedish Academy of Sciences is awarding the Nobel Prize in Chemistry today. The Medicine and Physics Awards this week have recognized studies of brain activity and neutrinos. I'm Marcela Sanchez.
2: Well, good morning. Let's take a look outside now at your EHM weather forecast on this Wednesday. Should be another nice day out there. Sunshine ahead, temperatures in the mid-60s. And clear skies tonight, going down to a low of 56 in the overnight. Sunshine tomorrow, a little warmer, high of 71. And Friday looks nice. Sunshine temperatures back in the upper 60s. EHM sports action on the docket for tonight. Let's see, we've got baseball. We'll see what happens with the Yankees and the Rays at the stadium. Game 3 of first pitch is just after 8 o'clock. Starting up the EHM breakfast show with Harry. Let's get it going with some Wilco this morning.

Welcome in off on the EHM Breakfast Show with Harry on a Wednesday as we get moving here on Hump Day. Coming up, new music from Monrovia, and we'll set the scene for a very giveaway-heavy show along the way. But first, here's Elvis Costello.

0: It's the HM Breakfast Show with Harry Monrovia and Field Song. That's on the debut album Bloodline from Monrovia. Definitely worth a listen. Good morning, it's Harry. Thanks for being here on the EHM Breakfast Show as we get started for a brand new day. What's going on? I'd like to get you some free stuff along the way today, and there's a whole bunch of different opportunities. More Gateway's Haunted Playhouse tickets now through November 1st in Bellport, fearli.com to purchase, and we've got some passes to give out this week. You can also enter the win at WEHM.com. We'll do that on the show. Also, another $100 gift card to Southampton Public House. Friday, we're going to celebrate kind of a foodie Friday. We'll start talking to members of the community restaurants. And 30 years in Southampton is pretty impressive. Don Sullivan will join us on Friday. We'll chat with him. What else is going on along the way today? We've got a whole bunch of stuff. Looking forward to the Stroll to the Sea with ARF on Saturday. I'll tell you all about what's happening Saturday morning with us. So we got a lot to do. We're just getting started. Let's take a break. We'll come back next with the Allman Brothers. It's the EHM Breakfast Show with Harry. Thanks for coming along for the ride on this Wednesday edition.
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0: 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Sunshine ahead today. Temperatures in the mid-60s as your high. And heading back to the music with the Allman Brothers.

It's the HM Breakfast Show with Harry, Amy, Mann, and Save Me from one of my favorite movies, actually, of all time, Magnolia, the soundtrack. Definitely worth watching if you see it come across online or streaming. Good morning, it's Harry. Sunny today. Temperatures back in the mid-60s. Should be a very nice day out there, and looking forward to Saturday. Keep an eye on the weather as we approach it. Looks pretty good so far as we head out to Mulford Farm in East.

0: org or arfdogwalk.org. Great cause, the Animal Rescue Fund of the Hamptons. ARF, and maybe we'll see you out there on Saturday morning. Coming back next, let's see, we'll take a break. Head back next with Toots and the Maytals and some John Prine by request. 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
0: Welcome back to the EHM Breakfast Show with Harry. Sunshine today, temperatures in the mid-60s. Should be a pretty nice day out there as we get going. Coming up, got a request for some John Prine and Beck. But first, it's Toots and the Maytals.
9: Yes, sir.
10: Yeah. One.

It's the HM Breakfast Show with Harry. Good morning. Coming up, we'll check in with Dave Malo in Long Island News, see what's going on here on the island. Also, got some new music from Phoebe Bridgers' album last weekend. Got a request on the text line, and this is a good way to interact if you want to say hello. 631-7263-EHM. Jeffrey saying hi, looking for some John Prime this morning. This is Ain't Hurtin' Nobody. It's the HM Breakfast Show with Harry.

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1: A motorist from Queens was arrested in Watermill for having a stun gun in her possession. Police found the weapon when Erica Paul was pulled over for traffic violations while traveling on Montauk Highway Monday night. The former president of the Sag Harbor Elementary School PTA was sentenced to probation and ordered to pay back more than $14,000 she stole from the organization's bank account. Hope Livingston pleaded guilty to felony grand larceny in August after she was caught pilfering the money, which she used to pay for personal expenses. And a groundbreaking ceremony was held in Ronkonkoma on Tuesday to mark the start of the next phase of development at Station Yards. The $175 million transit-oriented project includes 285 new apartments and is scheduled to be completed in 2028. And that's what's happening across Long Island on this Wednesday morning. I'm Dave Mullo.
2: AP Sports, I'm Mike Hempen. The Padres stay alive with a 4-3 win over the Brewers in Game 3 of their National League Division Series. Jake Cronenworth hit a tie-breaking home run.
3: Preparation, looking how they've kind of been attacking us, especially the guys at the bullpen this entire series. Super aggressive team out of the bullpen. They try to get strike one and just looking to put a good swing on a pitch.
2: The Brewers lead the series 2-1. In the other NL series, the Dodgers beat the Braves 3-1 to go up 2-1 in that series. Former Major League pitcher Sam McDowell has died at the age of 84. Philadelphia Eagles All-Pro offensive lineman Lane Johnson has announced his retirement from the NFL after 14 seasons. Missouri freshman offensive tackle Johnny DJ Jones needs a heart transplant. He's hospitalized at the Mayo Clinic in Jacksonville, Florida. I'm Mike Hempen, AP Sports.

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1: This is a Bloomberg Money Minute. Analysts say President Trump's move to let truckers use diesel that's normally reserved for tractors won't do much to immediately lower fuel prices. President Trump's order temporarily allows tax-free off-road diesel to be used in 18-wheelers and other highway vehicles. However, most truck stops don't stock red diesel, and uncertainty over the tax rules is keeping some distributors on the sidelines. Turning to trading, higher energy prices are weighing on stocks this morning. Futures are pointing to a lower open after the S&P hit a record yesterday. And McDonald's ambitious plan to overhaul its restaurants is running into pushback from franchisees. Owners say the upgrades could cost at least $800,000 per location. Franchisees are already on the hook for schedule remodels that are about $400,000. Operators say that they're worried about taking on more debt to pay for the changes, and they're looking for more details from McDonald's about what kind of sales lift they can expect. Courtney Donahoe, Bloomberg Radio.
2: Welcome back to the EHM Breakfast Show with Harry. Let's take a look outside now at your EHM weather forecast. For today, should be pretty good. Sunshine, temperatures in the mid-60s. Then tonight, mostly clear, going down to below a 56. Sunday tomorrow, a high of 71, and Friday, sunshine and a high of 67. Sneak peek at your weekend. Good news so far, knock on wood, sunshine for Saturday and a high near 66. EHM sports action, baseball tonight. Game 3 of the ALDS, Yankees and Rays. 8 o'clock first pitch in the Bronx. Starting up a long set of EHM music as we head into your 7 a.m. hour. Let's do it with one from Lost Weekend, the very well-received album from Phoebe Bridgers. I think it's going to make a lot of lists as we head towards the end of the year for best ofs. This is Lost Boys on the EHM Breakfast Show with Harry.

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Thanks for listening to the EHM Breakfast Show with Harry. Coming up, brand new music from U2 and some music news along the way. Also, we'll get to Breakfast with the Beatles on this October the 7th. We'd like to look over some Beatles history, and we'll dive in together. Right now, it's Warren Zevon and Splendid Isolation.

0: 7:14 on the EHM Breakfast Show with Harry. New U2, Silencio, from the record Carnival de Luz, coming out November 13th. Good morning. It is a chilly start to the day. Yeah, looking at these temperatures, 44 in Patchogue, 43 in Corum, a little warmer on the Forks, 50 in East Hampton, 48 in Riverhead, and it's going to warm up to mid-60s today. Nice and sunny, so a beautiful fall day ahead. Let's talk some music news. I was reading about this Oasis Don't Look Back in Anger documentary, and there's been some comments out there that the documentary doesn't show how Liam and Noel reconciled, because there was no sit-down, heart-to-heart. They simply walked into a room and started working together again. And the directors intentionally, they say, kept Liam and Noel's joint interview until late in the film to preserve emotional impact. Explains that in the tour, Noel struggled to look at the audience because he was overwhelmed by emotion, seeing families and generations reconnecting through Oasis's music. And the filmmaker said the brothers' relationship actually thawed on the stage, not backstage. Each night of the tour brought them closer together. And the film highlights how fans' emotional reactions were kind of central to the story for this. And Knight says, the filmmaker says, the documentary's message is about unity, showing that people from different backgrounds respond to Oasis's music in the same way. I'm going to post this article up, facebook.com/WEHM radio, as the film arrives on Disney Plus with some on-scene footage. And, of course, Oasis has announced another tour. So read all about it at facebook.com/WEHM radio. I'll post this article up for you to check out. We're going to take a break. Come back next with Breakfast with the Beatles. It's the EHM Breakfast Show with Harry.
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0: 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Well, as we started up on this 7th of October, I always like to get into some Beatles history. So I was looking over some of the dates that are out there today and what songs we should probably play. Let's do this song that I guess was broadcast in the U.S. on Shindig, October 7th, 1964. Their performance was actually taped earlier in the month, but first aired in the States, October 7th, 64. This version of I'm a Loser, leading off, this was John Lennon's first, as he describes it, overt Bob Dylan-influenced song. It says that was, he was in his Dylan period at the time. I'm a Loser leads off Breakfast with the Beatles, 1999 and 96.9 EHM. I'm a

Breakfast with the Beatles on the EHM Breakfast Show with Harry, recorded during Lennon's final studio period, which is wrapping up in October of 1980, Watching the Wheels. And of course, I'm a Loser before that, a song that was broadcast part of a set on the Shindig performance, October 7, 1964. A little Beatles history this morning as we look back. Coming up, three things, or a couple things you need to know that happened on this day in music besides that are on the way. Right now, let's get back into the music with Brandi Carlile and one from her latest album, Returning to Myself. Here's Human.

0: offering the Beatles $1 million for two U.S. concerts, October 7, 1967. It would have been their first live appearance since ending touring in August of 66, but the band said no, continuing their post-tour studio-focused era. Now, they kept making reunion offers for years afterwards, including it ballooned to a $230 million offer in 1976. Think about in relation to the time, that amount of money. The rejection did come shortly after Brian Epstein's death during a period of major internal transition. So that was October 7th, 1967. Let's go to 1975, October 7th. John Lennon was in the news. I guess he received his green card in June 1976, but the legal victory enabling it happened October 7th, 1975. The U.S. Court of Appeals overturned John Lennon's deportation order. The court ruled that the government's attempt to deport him was politically motivated, and this decision cleared the path for him to legally remain in the U.S. and later obtain that green card. It was a four-year legal battle. All right, October 7th, 1995, what was number one on the Billboard 200? It was Jagged Little Pill. That's right, number one album in America. It debuted at 117 and went to number one over 15 weeks, sold 33 million copies worldwide, and in case you're wondering, it displaced Hootie and the Blowfish's Cracked Rear View at the time for the top spot. All right, a couple birthdays to celebrate today, October 7th. John Mellencamp, born Seymour, Indiana, October 7, 1951. And let's go to Tom York's birthday from Radiohead, born October 7, 1968. And Tom York and Radiohead are band du jour on this Wednesday. Get those orders in to Lauren at WEHM.com. She'll be in coming up at 10, and then, of course, the EHM Cafe at noon. All right, let's look at a little music history. We'd like to dive in together and get some nostalgia going, thinking about some things that happened, learn together. But let's take a break. We'll come back next to ELO and some Sublime. Also, want to play something new from Julia Jacklin, a very talented Australian singer. We'll get to all of that coming up. It's the EHM Breakfast Show with Harry.
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1: Welcome back. It's the EHM Breakfast Show with Harry. Should be a nice day out there today. Nice and sunny, temperatures in the mid-60s. We're in the upper 40s, low 50s right now when you step out the door. A little chilly this morning as we get back to the music with ELO.

It's the HM Breakfast Show with Harry. Just want to remind you, coming up this weekend, Foster the People is doing a show at Forest Hills. If you haven't been out there yet, what are you waiting for? Time is short. I need to enjoy a show out there. It's just a great venue. And we got tickets to give away at WEHM.com on the free stuff page. So check that out for Foster the People coming up this weekend. Let's see. Let's take a break in just a bit. We'll check in with the news. First, though, I want to get on a request for Sublime. This is What I Got.

0: It's the HN Breakfast Show with Harry. Good morning. What's going on a Wednesday? Coming up, new music from Julia Jacklin just added this week to the EHM New Music Bin. Plus, next hour, we'll give away those $100 gift cards to Southampton Public House as we get ready to celebrate 30 years in Southampton and head out for the big Halloween party at the end of the month there. First, though, let's check in with Dave Malo and Long Island News.
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2: A motorist from Queens was arrested in Watermill for having a stun gun in her possession. Police found the weapon when Erica Paul was pulled over for traffic violations while traveling on Montauk Highway Monday night. The former president of the Sag Harbor Elementary School PTA was sentenced to probation and ordered to pay back more than $14,000 she stole from the organization's bank account. Hope Livingston pleaded guilty to felony grand larceny in August after she was caught pilfering the money, which she used to pay for personal expenses. And a groundbreaking ceremony was held in Ronkonkoma on Tuesday to mark the start of the next phase of development at Station Yards. The $175 million transit-oriented project includes 285 new apartments and is scheduled to be completed in 2028. And that's what's happening across Long Island on this Wednesday morning. I'm Dave Malo.
3: I am Marcela Sanchez with an AP News Minute.
4: The Royal Swedish Academy of Sciences has decided to award the 2026 Nobel Prize in Chemistry to Henri Gagan and Kenzo Suai.
3: The scientists were awarded the Nobel Prize in Chemistry for their efforts to resolve mysterious mirror images in chemical molecules. The Nobel Prize in Literature will be announced tomorrow. In Tennessee, death row inmate Krista Pike is awake and speaking after surviving a failed execution attempt. Her attorneys are heading to court today to seek more information from the Tennessee Department of Correction after she survived two doses of pentobarbital on September 30th. Actor Eva Marie Saint has died at the age of 102. Saint won an Academy Award for her first movie, On the Waterfront. I'm Marcela Sanchez.
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5: This is the Bloomberg Money Minute. Mortgage rates continue to climb, and that's putting more pressure on home buyers. The average 30-year fixed-rate loan is at 7.49%, its highest level in nearly 3 years, according to the Mortgage Bankers Association. That's a seventh straight week of gains. Energy costs and overall inflation have been climbing since the start of the Iran war, driving up 10-year Treasury yields, which heavily influence mortgage rates. An escalation in attacks on tankers in the Middle East is pushing stock futures lower this morning. Coming up this afternoon, the Federal Reserve will release the meeting minutes of its September gathering. And shares of Ford have fallen roughly 30% from their May peak when investors drove the stock higher on bets the automaker would benefit from the artificial intelligence infrastructure build-out. Ford's pivot toward energy storage sent shares surging. However, the enthusiasm has faded with the company providing no meaningful updates on the business. Courtney Donahoe, Bloomberg Radio.
0: Welcome back. It's the EHM Breakfast Show with Harry. Let's take a look outside now at your EHM weather forecast. For today, should be nice and sunny out there. Temperatures in the mid-60s. Then tonight, mostly clear. Low of 53 in the overnight. A little warmer tomorrow. Mostly sunny skies. A high of 74. And for Friday, sunshine and a high of 68. Sneak peek of the weekend right now. Saturday looks good. Sunshine and a high of 67. Temperature-wise right now, let's see, 51 in East Hampton, 49 in Stony Brook. EHM Sports, well, it's a big game tonight. Trying to stave off elimination for the Yankees and the Rays at the stadium. First pitch there is just after 8 o'clock. It's on TBS in case you're looking for the game, and the rest of the locals are off. Starting up a long set of EHM music as we head into your 8 a.m. hour together. Let's do something from Julia Jacklin, just added to the EHM New Music Bin. I was reading an article about Julia. Apparently, her entire music career began because she panicked after watching watching a Britney Spears documentary at age 10. She was on a family holiday. She saw this documentary and suddenly felt she had achieved nothing by age 10, prompting her to demand classical singing lessons as soon as she got home. Take a listen to Julia Jacklin. This is brand new from her. I thought that was a funny story. This is a Get Away From Me. This is Julia Jacklin in the EHM New Music Bin.

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It's the HM Breakfast Show with Harry. Good morning on this Wednesday. Thanks for being here as we get ready to head out on Saturday morning to ARF's Stroll to the Sea at Mulford Farm. Going to be a lot of fun, and it's a terrific event for really just a tremendous cause. We'll get into all of that after a new Lake Street dive. Here's your Never Around.

0: 8:19 on the EHM Breakfast Show with Harry. Lake Street Dive's new one. That's called You're Never Around. Good morning. My name is Harry. Looking forward to the weekend. So starting to think about that. And weather looks good right now. Sunshine for Saturday and Sunday. Fingers crossed. We should be good. The temperature is in the upper 60s. Perfect for Saturday morning. Now, if you go to arfdogwalk.org, you get all the details about the 2026 Stroll of the Sea Dog Walk. And every year, ARF supporters gather Mulford Farm in East Hampton. It's just a beautiful scene for a 2-mile walk to the ocean and back. And they're bringing animal lovers together in support of the dogs and cats at the ARF Hamptons Animal Shelter and Adoption Center, which is just a beautiful grounds there. They do a terrific job. That's, of course, in East Hampton. And you can check that out. Mulford Farm, 10 James Lane in East Hampton is where we'll be Saturday morning, starting at 9. It's 9 to noon for the ARF Dog Walk Stroll to the Sea. You've got all the details, arfdogwalk.org. 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We'll see you out there this coming Saturday morning, nice and early, starting at 9 a.m., Mulford Farm in East Hampton. 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Coming back next on the show, we'll head back into the music in just a little bit. Want to see what you want to hear. 631-7263-EHM. We'll do a couple listener picks along the way. And then want to give away that $100 gift card as we celebrate Southampton Public House this week, 30 years in Southampton. That's all on the way. We'll take that quick break. Tom Petty is next. It's the EHM Breakfast Show with Harry.
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4: 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It's the EHM Breakfast Show with Harry. Sunshine today. Pretty nice weather for this Wednesday ahead. Temperatures will be in the mid-60s. Getting back into it with Tom Petty and the Heartbreakers.

the Black Crowes on the EHM Breakfast Show with Harry without wanting and waiting. Good morning, sunshine. Today, temperatures in the mid-60s. We'll do some EHM free stuff coming up next after David Bowie.

0: Disney Show Wednesday. Coming up at the end of the week, we're going to have a special guest in studio, Don Sullivan, inviting certain people from the community that have been just a part of our lives for years. And Southampton Public House certainly has been 30 years in Southampton. And we're giving away gift cards this week. We've got $100 gift cards up for grabs. We've been doing a few so far. And we've got another one to give away right now. So we're going to use the text line. Make sure you've got that in your phone for all our contests. 631-726-3EHM. 631-726-3EHM. $100 gift card to Southampton Public House. 62 Jobes Lane in Southampton. Your Hamptons home to watch all your favorite sports. Maybe you check out the Yankee game there tonight. Lunch, dinner, weekend brunch. Celebrating 30 years in Southampton. Southampton Public House. $100 gift card to the ninth text of Southampton Public House. We'll keep it simple. Just text in Southampton Public House. Ninth text grabs the $100 gift card. Good luck. 631-726-3EHM. We'll keep it nice and simple. Let's take a break. Come back next. Tom York's birthday from Radiohead. We'll feature them on the cover story coming up.
1: It's been happening all over the East End. Once in West Hampton, then reportedly in Amagansett and Southold. The most recent incident was in Quogue. A man and his wife were awakened at 3:19 a.m., barking dog, alarm system, the whole deal. Concerned, they crept to the window, and then they saw it. A stranger was in their driveway, washing their car, in the middle of the night. 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
0: 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All right, let's get going here for this EHM Cover Story. It is Tom York's birthday today, born October 7th, 1968. And we're celebrating all throughout this Wednesday. Let's do a song from Radiohead from their 95 record, The Bends, that was written primarily by Tom York. And let's see, let's do a cover from Mark Ronson and Alex Greenwald from Phantom Planet. I believe it or not, coming to the Talkhouse this upcoming weekend, I believe. StephenTalkhouse.com for details on that show. Alex provides the lead vocals for this version, with Mark Ronson recording his cover for a Radiohead tribute record back in 2006. Which inspired actually his album version. Let's do the original from Radiohead of Just, and then Mark Ronson and Alex Greenwald's cover. 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

0: Our grounds today, Alex Greenwald covering Just from Radiohead on Tom York's birthday. We're celebrating all throughout this Wednesday, especially on the EHM Cafe, coming your way at noon today. So get those requests in to Lauren at WEHM.com. We're going to come back next, a long set of EHM music to kick off your Wednesday workday with something brand new from the Eels that we just added to the EHM new music bin. But first, let's say hi to Dave Mollo and Long Island News.
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2: A motorist from Queens was arrested in Watermill for having a stun gun in her possession. Police found the weapon when Erica Paul was pulled over for traffic violations while traveling on Montauk Highway Monday night. The former president of the Sag Harbor Elementary School PTA was sentenced to probation and ordered to pay back more than $14,000 she stole from the organization's bank account. Hope Livingston pleaded guilty to felony grand larceny in August after she was caught pilfering the money, which she used to pay for personal expenses. And a groundbreaking ceremony was held in Ronkonkoma on Tuesday to mark the start of the next phase of development at Station Yards. The $175 million transit-oriented project includes 285 new apartments and is scheduled to be completed in 2028. And that's what's happening across Long Island on this Wednesday morning. I'm Dave Mollo.
3: From around the world, these are the latest AP international news headlines. Russian missiles and drones have pounded Kyiv and other Ukrainian regions, killing at least 12 civilians and wounding over 40. Ukrainian officials say the attack was anticipated, with President Volodymyr Zelensky warning of a massive strike. Israelis have gathered at intersections, bomb shelters, and the site of a music festival that Hamas-led militants overran on October 7, 2023, to mark the anniversary of the attack that killed 1,200 people and saw 251 taken hostage. Henri B. Kagan from France and Kenzo Soai from Japan have won the Nobel Prize in Chemistry for solving the mystery of mirror images in chemical molecules. The duo's discoveries, a news release explains, have been decisive for chemists who design reactions for the manufacture of pharmaceuticals. Interpol has announced a major crackdown on environmental crime in Latin America and the Caribbean, leading to 233 arrests. I'm Charles de Ledesma.
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4: This is a Bloomberg Money Minute. The enormous funding needs of artificial intelligence keeps on growing. SpaceX is said to be in talks to raise $40 billion to buy NVIDIA chips in what would be one of the biggest debt financings yet for the technology build-out. No comment from SpaceX and NVIDIA. Checking on the markets, climbing oil prices are raising concerns about faster inflation and more interest rate increases from the Federal Reserve. Stock futures are falling this morning as fighting continues in the Middle East. And wine lovers on a beer budget are getting a pretty sweet deal. California wineries have more than they can sell, and some are offloading that surplus, much of it high quality. So bottles that might normally sell for $150 are showing up for under $30 at places like Costco, Kroger, and Aldi. Those are wines bottled for retailers to sell under their own brands, such as Costco's Kirkland Signature. People have been cutting back on alcohol due to GLP-1 drugs and inflation. Courtney Donahoe, Bloomberg Radio.
0: Welcome back. It's the EHM Breakfast Show with Harry. 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For today, we're looking at sunshine. Temperatures right around 66. A very nice day ahead. Sunshine into the evening, then clear skies tonight, low of 53. Mostly sunny tomorrow for your Thursday. A little warmer. We're back in the mid-70s. And for Friday, sunshine and a high near 68. EHM sports action. Let's see tonight. Game 3, the Yankees trying to stave off elimination in their best-of-five series against the Rays. First pitch just after 8 o'clock. Rest of the locals are off. Let's do something brand new from Eels, from the new album, which I happen to love. The title, Cookie Happens. Yes, Eels, Mark Oliver Everett quoting Cookie Monster for the inspiration for the title of this record out a week from Friday. This is called Cap in Hand. Brand new Eels on the EHM Breakfast Show with Harry.

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It's the HM Breakfast Show with Harry, looking over this article from NME about the Oasis documentary coming up on Disney Plus and Hulu this Friday. It's going to be released. Some interesting thoughts on it from the filmmakers and kind of how they crafted it. I'll tell you all about that in our EHM Daily Music Note on the way. But first, Ziggy Marley.

0: The HM Breakfast Show with Harry. Latest from Michiganders. Album over before you know it. That's Taxi in the EHM New Music Bin. And very happy to see it's being featured in the iPhone Duo commercial for that foldable iPhone. So congrats to Jason and the band on that one. Bruce Springsteen before that, Thunder Road and Ziggy Marley, Beautiful Day, and Talking Heads, Road to Nowhere, all part of a long set of EHM music. Well, let's get to some music news coming up on Friday. New documentary coming to Disney Plus and Hulu. I'm excited about this one, Oasis, Don't Look Back in Anger. We've been talking about it for a while, and the filmmakers have done an interesting interview. Reading this article from NME, they talk about how they intentionally didn't want to show the sit-down with Liam and Noel. And they said the documentary doesn't show how they reconcile because there was no sit-down heart-to-heart. They simply walked into a room and started working together again. And they also kept the Liam and Noel joint interview until late in the film to kind of preserve, they said, the emotional impact of it. Stephen Knight, the filmmaker, explains that early in the tour, Noel struggled to look at the audience because he was overwhelmed by emotion, seeing families and generations reconnecting through Oasis's music. And they say that the brothers' relationship thawed on the stage, not backstage. Each night of the tour brought them closer together. And this film, they say, highlights how fans' emotional reactions really were central to the story, showing how Oasis's music resonates across generations, despite 16 years without it. They said the documentary's message is about unity, showing that people from different backgrounds respond to Oasis's music in the same way. I'm excited about this one. It arrives with some on-scene footage, too, on Friday on Hulu and Disney+. I'm looking forward to checking that out. Over the weekend, Oasis, Don't Look Back in Anger. The documentary arrives for everyone coming up this weekend. That's our EHM Daily Music Note. I'm going to post this article up from NME at facebook.com/WEHM Radio for you to check out. Let's see. Let's come back next. A long set of EHM music on deck, including some Sheryl Crow. Got a request for some solo Jerry Garcia and Paul McCartney, something from his latest album, too, before we hand the keys over to Lauren Stone at 10. It's the EHM Breakfast Show with Harry.
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Hope to see you out there. Let's keep this long set of EHM music moving along with the Foo Fighters Unplugged.

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whenever you can. You can take EHM wherever you go these days. Let's keep this long set of EHM music moving along. Loved her performance of this when I saw her at the Garden back in early September. Kacey Musgraves from around Middle of Nowhere. Here's Dry Spell.

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BH and Breakfast Show with Harry, wrapping up today with Paul McCartney's Lost Horizon from the Boys of Dungeon Lane. Solo Jerry Garcia before that, Sugary. Don't forget, Chris Mosier is back today. Thanks to Vinny Marino for sitting in the past couple days. Chris doing better. He's in today at 3, but with also the EHM Dead Zone tonight at 10. So let him know what you want to hear. Chris at WEHM.com. Casey Musgraves, Dry Spell, and XTC, King for a Day. Heard Foo Fighters, Times Like These, Unplugged, and the band, Shape Them In, all part of a long set of EHM music. Good morning, my name is Harry, getting ready to head out the door, heading towards Lauren Stone taking over in just a couple minutes. EHM Unplugged this morning, featuring Suzanne Vega and some Richard Thompson. And then at noon, it's the EHM Cafe with Tom York's birthday. Radiohead is our band du jour. So get those orders in to Lauren at WEHM.com. And we'll celebrate coming up pretty much throughout the day today. So say hi to Lauren for me in a few. Like I said, Chris is back at 3, and then I will return tomorrow morning for a Thursday edition of the EHM.

0: 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Have a great day. I'll see you tomorrow. Bye-bye.
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2: It's been happening all over the East End. Once in West Hampton, then reportedly in Amagansett and Southold. The most recent incident was in Quogue. A man and his wife were awakened at 3:19 a.m., barking dog, alarm system, the whole deal. Concerned, they crept to the window, and then they saw it. A stranger was in their driveway, washing their car, in the middle of the night. So they called the cops about this maniac, but the police stopped them halfway and laughed. "Relax," the officer said, "it's just Buzz Chew." They explained that local car dealer Buzz Chew sometimes gets restless in the middle of the night, so he cruises the East End with a bucket, sponge, soap, and other materials. First car he sees with a Buzz Chew emblem, he washes it. Relaxes him, makes the car look just that much better the next morning. Buzz Chew Chevy Cadillac Southampton. We're with you every mile.
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0: 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Stone Over Water, that's new from Death Cab for Cutie. Badfinger, No Matter What. Don't Look Back in Anger, Oasis from 95. And for Trevor in Stony Brook, Depeche Mode, Policy of Truth. And good morning, it's Lauren Stone. Thanks so much for having us on. Are you rooting for the Yankees? It's hard not to root for the Yankees. Home game tonight. Got to be Tampa Bay. Yankees are down 0-2. I'll be watching with you. Coming up at noon today, Radiohead on the menu at the EHM Cafe. It's Tom York's birthday. 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
17: It's Lauren Stone. Good morning. I'm so glad that Eileen asked for this cover from Suzanne Vega. 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

0: 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Meet on the Ledge, Richard Thompson, with a song that goes back to his Fairport days. 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And it was Suzanne Vega covering The Who behind Blue Eyes. EHM Unplugged, something we do each weekday morning at 10:20. Taking a look at EHM weather, what a perfect fall week. Sunny today, high of 64. Mostly clear tonight and cool, low around 58. And sunny tomorrow with a high near 70. It's Lauren Stone. Don't miss an evening with Lucinda Williams and her band at the Flagstar at Westbury Music Fair. 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Good luck with that. Stick around. 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

0: Long Island's home for music lovers, 92.9 and 96.9 EHM, Fontaine's DC, Marianne, from their upcoming album, Dopamine Chamber. Ray Davis with Alex Chilton till the end of the day. Neil Finn, She Will Have Her Way, U2 One. Long Distance Love, that was Little Feet from the last record album. Sam Phillips, When I'm Alone. And Public Image Limited, Johnny Rotten's band, with Rise. It's Lauren Stone. I'm a dog person, and one of my favorite yearly events out here is the Animal Rescue Fund of the Hamptons Stroll to the Sea Dog Walk. It's the 34th year doing this. It's this Saturday. It starts at Mulford Farm in East Hampton. Harry will be there at 9 a.m. It's such a great event to raise money for ARF. Sign up. Get more details at arfdogwalk.org. Hope to see you there. Stick around. More great EHM music coming up in the next long set. Faces, Michigander, David Bowie, new stuff from Role Model, and lots more. 92.9 and 96.9 EHM.
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0: 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It's new and catchy from Role Model, David Bowie, Golden Years, Iron and Wine with Fiona Apple, all in good time. Bodine's from 86, Fade Away, Michigander, Freaking Out, Ooh La La, Faces, one of Ronnie Wood's best songs, and Tracy Chapman got us started for Michelle in Orient, Telling Stories. It's Lauren Stone. We're getting close to noontime. That's when we open up the EHM Cafe. We're celebrating Tom York's birthday today. So let me know your favorites from his band Radiohead. 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
1: Good morning, I'm Ed Donahue with an AP News Minute. Israelis mourn the October 7th attack as Palestinians in Gaza languish in ruins of the war it sparked.
2: For the Palestinians, Wednesday's anniversary brings another day of living with the results of Israel's retaliatory campaign in Gaza. The sound of tanks, shelling and helicopters, as well as F-16 flying low over Gaza Strip overnight, keeps Palestinians awake. And remembering the war triggered by the Hamas attack in Israel is not over for them. Rabbi Nofal, a displaced man in Deir al-Bala, tells the AP, "We couldn't sleep tonight because Israeli aircraft were circling heavily overhead and Apache helicopters were firing towards the east. They were terrorizing the children." Displaced persons, already burdened by life's hardships, mark this third anniversary of the war amidst the bitter memory of the devastation that destroyed their homes and claimed the lives of so many of the Strip's residents. I'm Charles Delezesma.
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3: Taking a look at EHM, weather couldn't be nicer for a ball game. Sunshine for the rest of the afternoon and a high of 64. Mostly clear, cool tonight, low of 58, and sunny tomorrow with a high near 70. In EHM Sports, the Yankees and the Rays in the Bronx at 8. The Rays lead the series 2-0. Stick around. 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
3: It's Lauren Stone. 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Welcome to the EHM Cafe. 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It's Tom York's birthday, 58. As the voice of the band, he spent decades pushing the boundaries of what a rock band can sound like, from the guitar-driven power of the Bends to the electronic landscape of Kid A and all the cool stuff in between there and after. 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Radiohead have a way of making a song sound beautiful and unsettling at the same time. This one has that almost lullaby-like melody with the glockenspiel and Tom York's gentle vocals, but underneath it's full of anxiety. For Ian in Oakdale, no surprises.

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0: 92.9 and 96.9, the EHM Cafe with new music from Sheryl Crow and Jesse Wells, Freedom Bus. That's on Sheryl's new album, Pick You Up. The Beatles, Dear Prudence, and No Surprises. Someone wrote in and said, are you sure that's a glockenspiel? Yes, I'm sure. Ask Johnny Greenwood. Radiohead, that's from OK Computer, the album that turned out to be way ahead of its time. Radiohead, our chef special here at the cafe. It's Tom York's birthday today. 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
0: 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It's Tom York's birthday today, 58. This is one of the songs that really opened the door for Radiohead beyond Creep. Tom York has said that this song came together after he saw Jeff Buckley perform, and you can definitely hear it in Tom's vocals, for Catherine in New London, Fake Plastic.

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1: 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It's a bit uncomfortable. It's off their album Amnesiac from 2001. Out to Brian in West Hampton Beach, Knives Out.

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We're celebrating Tom York's 58th birthday. Remember back in 2007, Radio gave us an album that they released themselves, and it was a download. A download was a new idea. And not only was it offered that way, but it was pay what you want. Experimental in sound. It took some listening to. I hated it at first, but then you can find so many gems on this album. Are you a musician? Because I would love to know what the time signature is on this one. For Clark in Southampton, 15 steps.

It's the 92.9 and 96.9 EHM Cafe out to Tom in Milwaukee. Everything in its right place. 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From our new music bin, Steve Lacy. Oh, yeah. From Radiohead's debut album, Pablo Honey, we played Thinking About You. Danny and Riverhead asked for that one today. Also, Knives Out, Radiohead from 2001. In Excess, Need You Tonight. And Fake Plastic Trees, some classic Radiohead on frontman Tom York's 58th birthday. Tom York's Hamlet, Hail to the Chief, is going to London at the end of the month. It runs through January of 27 if you're headed to London on vacation. It's a theatrical reimagining which combines Shakespeare's Hamlet and Radiohead's album.

0: Hail to the Thief, which sounds pretty interesting. And thanks so much for choosing the songs today. Tomorrow, Jackson Browne. It's actually his birthday on Friday. We'll celebrate it a day early. 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Help me get cleaned up. 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Head on back to the EHM studios for another long set. Bob Dylan ready to go. The Lemonheads on the way. 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

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Homestretch back into gear with 92.9 and 96.9 EHM. Chris Mosier, glad to be back with you this afternoon. We have new music coming up from Michigander and Mike D of the Beastie Boys coming up here shortly. Sam Cooke and Gloria Jones featured on our Soul Patrol for this afternoon. On the way at 3:20, as usual, Sheryl Crow now from EHM.

0: Michigander set for what looks like perhaps one of the final dates at the Music Hall of Williamsburg in Brooklyn on the 11th of November. 11-11 Michigander live in Brooklyn. The song Taxi there is a new one from his Over Before You Know It record. Brand new Michigander from the EHM New Music Bin. We hope you caught Little Feet at the Great South Bay Music Festival this year. We heard Skin It Back from Little Feet back there and some Sheryl Crow as well. She was just through as well on the Outlaw Music Festival with Willie and the rest of them. Chris Mosier, thank you so much for hanging out today. Our Soul Patrol is coming up here in 2 minutes. Our daily celebration of old school soul, funk, and R&B featuring Sam Cooke and Gloria Jones. That is next from EHM.
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Gloria Jones's Tainted Love, of course, would be made famous in the club scene in the early 80s by the band Soft Cell. 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It is great to see Mike D of the Beastie Boys back in action. 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

ain't going nowhere fast. We sent out demos, but everybody passed. So one day we finally took the plunge, moved out to Seattle to play some grunge. Washington State, that is. Space Needle, Eddie Vedder, Mud Honey.

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0: That is Medium Build there from the new record, King of Having Fun, It's Not Easy, from 92.9 and 96.9 EHM. Van Morrison's Tupelo Honey back in there, and Todd Snyder, the Talking Seattle Grunge Rock Blues back there. We do miss Todd. Chris Mosier, appreciate the hang very much today. EHM Off the Record coming up in about an hour here. We like to slap a little vinyl on the turntable live on the air for you every weekday afternoon at 4:45. A treat for the Radiohead fans today as we celebrate Tom York's birthday. He is 58, just a little older than I am, actually. 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Toots and the Maytals on the way next. 4 o'clock hour also featuring Big Audio Dynamite, Jesse Wells' new and U2, T-Rex, and more from EHM.
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1: I'm Ed Donahue with an AP News Minute. Asked if the recent death of a Russian lab worker was a sign that a plague might be developed as a bioweapon, President Trump said,
2: "Well, we don't think so. We're going to find out soon enough, but we don't think so. And if you listen to them, it's under control. But, you know, people have said that before about other things. So we hope it is very sophisticated, very smart. And they're saying it's very much under control."
1: President Trump had previously indicated he would speak with Russian President Vladimir Putin about the issue. Officials in Russia have said the woman at the lab died from pneumonia. When asked if the situation was similar to dealing with China on the coronavirus during his first term, President Trump suggested Russia was staying relatively quiet on the issue, just as China did before the virus turned into a global pandemic. More information at apnews.com. I'm Ed Donahue.
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3: EHM weather is coming to you courtesy of Weber and Grand Heating and Air Conditioning, where they install the best and fix the rest. We're looking at an overnight low tonight of about 57. We'll see highs in the low 70s to upper 60s for Thursday and for Friday. Might see some rain, it looks like, on Sunday. EHM Sports: Yankees in the ALDS, they are down 2 games to Tampa Bay. Game 3 is tonight, 8 o'clock. 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
3: 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That's coming up on EHM Off the Record here in just a bit at 4:45. 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

0: Jesse Wells there, new one. It's called Won't You Come Out Tonight from his Masks Off record from 92.9 and 96.9 EHM. We heard the Cars from Candy O, Let's Go back there, and Big Audio Dynamite's Rush as well. Chris Mosier, thank you so much for hanging out today. EHM Off the Record, once again, we are marking the birthday of Radiohead's Thom Yorke, frontman turning 58 today. We've pulled off the shelf our copy of their sixth record, Hail to the Thief, which came out in the summer of 2003. We're going to drop that on the turntable here in about half an hour as we mark Thom's birthday today with 92.9 and 96.9 EHM. 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Lenny Kravitz in about 3 minutes. Hang on.
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We're dropping Hail to the Thief on the turntable in about 10 minutes as we observe Thom Yorke's birthday today. He and they are artistes du jour. 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

Death Cab for Cutie's Stone Over Water there from the new record, I Built You a Tower. They're coming through in April of 2027. Looking forward with 92.9 and 96.9 EHM. Tracy Chapman back in there talking about a revolution. And we heard the Revivalist's latest back there too, the song Heart Stop. Chris Mosier, thanks so much for hanging out today. Hail to the Thief is a record from a Radiohead that came out in 2003. It was their sixth studio album. And we have pulled it off the shelf to drop it on the turntable here in honor of Tom York's birthday, a frontman of the band who is turning 58 today. The fifth song on the record is called Go to Sleep, Little Man Being Erased. Here we go with some Radiohead from vinyl, EHM off the record from EHM.

0: From the first side of Hail to the Thief, Go to Sleep. It's Tom York's birthday today. Happy birthday, sir. Number 58 for the Radiohead frontman, EHM Off the Record. 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Chris Mosier at your service. Glad to be back after a brief absence. We've got Jackson Brown coming up in just a moment here. 5 o'clock hour arrives along with Quitting Time with the Bodines, Alabama Shakes, Waterboys, The Stones, and more from EHM.
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1: I'm Ed Donahue with an AP News Minute. No records today. Stocks finished lower. The Dow down 341 points. Forecasters are keeping an eye on Tropical Storm Isaias. It's in the Gulf of Mexico. National Hurricane Center Director Michael Brennan says it won't be a tropical storm for long.
2: We are expecting Isaias to strengthen rather quickly, if not rapidly, through the next couple of days, becoming a hurricane. So we're expecting multiple dangerous, life-threatening impacts along portions of the northern Gulf Coast beginning Friday and continuing into the weekend.
1: President Trump is expected to be at the Georgia and Alabama college football game this weekend.
3: Hurricane and football. I love Alabama. I got to go to a game. I can't be awfully hard. Look, I mean, if there's an emergency, if there's a hurricane, I don't want to do anything to take the focus of all of the great people that work on those things.
1: Michael Brennan says Isaias could become a major Category 3 hurricane with winds up to 111 miles per hour or stronger. I'm Ed Donahue.
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4: EHM weather coming to you courtesy Weber & Grahn Heating and Air Conditioning, where they install the best and fix the rest. Overnight low tonight of about 57. We're looking at highs right about 70 for Thursday and Friday, and we'll see a high of about 63 on Saturday. A little bit cooler this weekend. Could see some rain on Sunday. EHM Sports, Yankees, ALDS. They are down two games to Tampa Bay. Game three starts tonight at 8 o'clock. 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
4: 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We've got the likes of Bob Marley and the Dave Matthews Band and Suzanne Vega all in your immediate future. 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

0: Alabama Shakes there. The song I Feel Hope Coming is from their record I Must Be Dreaming, and the EHM New Music Bin from 92.9 and 96.9 EHM. Bob Marley and the Wailers back in there. And some Bodines, too, with Good Things. Chris Mosier here. News for Paul McCartney fans, which includes all of us, of course. Sir Paul has released three new songs from the sessions of his latest record, The Boys of Dungeon Lane, which came out about 4 months ago. Handful more songs have come out with Andrew Watt, who, of course, produced the record. A link from Pitchfork right now up at the EHM Facebook page has an opportunity for you to listen to these three new songs from Paul McCartney, City Fox, One Night Stand, and Chelsea Boots, which didn't quite make the cut of The Boys of Dungeon Lane, but were good enough for Paul to release now, which he has. And Paul does what he wants to. Check out the link from Pitchfork EHM Facebook page. 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

0: That is Kells. She is out of Atlanta. Brand new song called Gone from the EHM New Music Bin and 92.9 and 96.9 EHM. Sting back in there. And we heard Goose's latest Good to Be back there too. Chris Mosier here. We are about to celebrate the blues. Our Blues Fix at 6, courtesy of the Ammon & Gay Insurance Agency, is coming up in just a couple of minutes here. Top of the hour featuring Bobby Rush and the Blind Boys of Alabama, along with Slim Harpo. Blues Fix at 6 is coming up from EHM.
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1: I'm Ben Thomas with an AP News Minute. Minutes from the Federal Reserve's most recent policy-setting session show officials expect another interest rate increase will likely be needed this year to combat inflation. They unanimously agreed that inflation remains elevated and has not made much progress towards the Fed's 2% target in recent months. On Wall Street today, the S&P and the NASDAQ pulled back from record highs. Seth Sutel has closing numbers.
2: The S&P 500 fell 0.2% Wednesday. The Dow gave back 341 points. That's about 0.7%. The NASDAQ composite fell 0.2%. Stocks felt pressure as bond yields climbed worldwide. That makes it more expensive for everyone to borrow money. Yields have been rising because of high inflation, rising debt loads for governments, and other concerns. Seth Sutel, New York.
1: Oil prices swung again, but Brent crude still settled just above $100 per barrel. AAA puts the average for a gallon of gas just under $4.37. I'm Ben Thomas.
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3: HM Weather's courtesy of Buzz Chew Chevy Cadillac. Together, let's drive. County Road 39A, Southampton. Overnight low tonight at about 57. Looks like highs right around 70 for Thursday and for Friday. A little cooler, mid-60s expected Saturday. May see some rain on Sunday. EHM Sports.

0: Yankees, ALDS. They're down two games to Tampa Bay. Game three is tonight, 8 o'clock. Islanders hosting Chicago tomorrow night, 7:30, and the Rangers will be at Washington on Friday night at 7.
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0: Pete Yorn's new one is called All the Beauty. That's the title track from his new record, New Pete Yorn, from the EHM New Music Bin from 92.9 and 96.9 EHM. Very recent stuff from Bobby Rush and the Blind Boys of Alabama from 2024, a couple of years back. 99 and a half won't do. And Slim Harpo from 1966, Older School, Baby Scratch My Back. The blues of all eras in celebration and exploration every weekday evening at 6. 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Chris Mosier here. We're 2 minutes to the Counting Crows. 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

0: from his Bloodline record, his latest from 92.9 and 96.9 EHM. We heard The Cure back in there. Some Brandi Carlile, too, her song Life on the Run from earlier this year. It's Chris Mosier. Thanks so much for hanging out today. 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

0: That's Role Models' latest, which is High Hopes 3000 from the EHM New Music Bin. Some Springsteen back in there and Gorillaz too with Feel Good Inc. 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
3: 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Must be 18 plus. 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

Dire Wolf there from the Dead. The Dead Zone coming your way tonight at 10 o'clock. A short but sweet set from the Dead, 92.9 and 96.9 EHM, with a new one from Sylvan Esso. 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

0: It's brand new from the Eels there. The song is Cap in Hand. First time I played that one for you here on the EHM home stretch. The new Eels record is Cookie Happened, and it's coming out on the 16th of this month, October 16th. Brand new Eels from EHM. We heard the band back in there. And Noah Kahan, too. Chris Mosier about to roll. Have yourself a wonderful evening. I'll catch you again tomorrow afternoon at 3. Peter Gabriel's on the way next to kick off an hour-long set. It's going to feature new music from Daniel Ponder and Phoebe Bridgers. Hang on.
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2: 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And we'll see you Saturday, October 10th, 9 a.m. to noon at ARF's 33rd annual Stroll to the Sea at Mulford Farm in East Hampton.
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4: It's been happening all over the East End. Once in West Hampton, then reportedly in Amagansett and Southold. The most recent incident was in Quogue. A man and his wife were awakened at 3:19 a.m. Barking dog, alarm system, the whole deal. Concerned, they crept to the window and then they saw it. A stranger was in their driveway washing their car in the middle of the night. So they called the cops about this maniac, but the police stopped them halfway and laughed. "Relax," the officer said. "It's just Buzz Chew." They explained that local car dealer Buzz Chew sometimes gets restless in the middle of the night, so he cruises the East End with a bucket, sponge, soap, and other materials. First car he sees with a Buzz Chew emblem, he washes it. Relaxes him. Makes the car look just that much better the next morning. Buzz Chew Chevy Cadillac Southampton. We're with you every mile.
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